0: bad bad, getting lit. Love you vibe,
1: yeah.
0: We the best,
1: boy.
0: Give me the light,
1: yeah.
0: And we turn it up every time,
1: every time.
0: And we bust it up, watch it, I
1: watch it.
0: Ha!
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0: Love you, vibe, yeah. We the best, boy. 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And we turn it up every time, every time. And we bust it up, watch it, I watch it. 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

0: style, bad, bad, getting lit. Love your vibe,
1: yeah.
0: We the best,
1: boy.
0: Give me the light,
1: yeah.
0: And we turn it up every time.
1: Every day.
0: And we bust it up, watch it, yeah.
1: Watch it.
0: Ha!
2: Kimba, how are you, bad, sir?
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0: fun, getting lit. Love your vibe, yeah. We the best. Give me the light, yeah. And we turn it up every time. Every time. And we bust it up, watch it. Watch it. 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

0: 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We the best, boy. 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And we turn it up every time,
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0: And we bust it up, watch it, I
1: watch it.
0: Ha!
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3: En Instagram, síguenos como @mixradio.